Take You in Celtic Culture. Music by 20th century English composer Arnold Bax. It's called The Garden of Fand. Performed by the Ulster Orchestra. Bryden Thompson at the podium.

George Frederick Handel's Concerto for Two Choirs of Instruments, No. 2 in F Major, including a recycling of his chorus, He is the King of Glory, from Messiah. We heard the ensemble Zefiro, led by Alfredo Bernardini.

Well, that's a little wilder, this music of Turina about Seville, Sevillana. But I suppose he was entitled. Seville was Joaquin Turina's hometown, so I guess he's entitled to tear it up there a little. Before we go ahead, I should tell you, if you've just tuned in, that you're listening to Exploring Music, and you're listening this week to a guitar fest, the first day of which is dedicated to Andres Segovia. Drop us a line and let us know how you like this show, and suggest some more ideas. Once again, that's